0: Ciao Radio Manina, sono Katia da Ceva. Vorrei ascoltare Proud Mary di Tina Turner. Chi non ascolta Radio Manina, game over. Buona domenica.
1: 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Nice and easy.

0: 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But then we're going to do the finish. Rough.
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And I can feel the things I don't normally feel. Yeah, I can finally be totally honest. It's like I'm